Tesh. Sheesh. 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So then she got in that mood.

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1: 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Добро утро.
2: Hey yeah, I wanna shoot, baby, shoot.

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And I'm the one that can relate to you, him, her, and your buddy. Cause everybody wants some. 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The way I'm living, I got to use it.

0: всяка вечер в 8. 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
1: Since the day that I was born, I've been scared of the dark, you know. Afraid of waking up alone, with no one to hold me. Too many times, too many days,

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And I'm the one that can relate to you, him, her, and your buddy. Cause everybody wants some money, ain't all, but you can't excuse it. The way I'm living, I got to you.

dancing on the people. I got people on the people, people dancing on the people with the people on the people smoking CO2. 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My head hits the roof, dancing on the ceiling on the people. I got people on the people, dancing on the people. I